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1: I can head to that call and over street, see if I can make contact.

0: we're just gonna call from the utility department. I'll run you the camera.
1: 37 Silver Creek, you can stand on the call, 26 Hanover. 37 speaking to Silver Creek, stand on the EMS.
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1: Where am I going?
0: And I'll be assisting 710.
1: Yeah.

0: We're dispatched to Clymer, County Rec 75, EMS call. Priority response, 731 Clymer, Sherman Road. For a female nurse,
1: female nurse, complaining of patient in the arm and leg.
0: Clymer, County Medic 75, EMS call. Priority response, 731 Clymer, Sherman Road. Female nurse, complaining of patient in the arm and leg.
1: 24

0: 24 years.
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0: 314. We did make contact with Magnolia. They're advising that the subject does live there. He does not have dementia. And the person we talked to isn't sure if he has any actual restrictions. They're going to talk to their supervisor and find out if he needs to be brought right back for what the plan is.
2: You get Arizona on 10 miles, sir.
0: Definitely. 2049.

0: For 2051.
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0: Channeling 331 in Ruby Hammond.
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2: J-1 157 Thayer Street, New Fraley's, knocking on the caller's door. Caller's refusing to answer. Do an OPM, please, against her.
3: Okay.

0: PL 25. You could check the narrative of that video phone call that you're still on.
1: Ruby, I'm just in the office doing paperwork on it.
0: Okay, 10-4. I just got a call back that apparently the owner of the vehicle was at the lot. I guess he managed to get in the garage and get his cell phone. The vehicle's not secured.
1: 10-4.
0: 21. And 2100.

0: homeowner says he took off. He might be somewhere heading towards Cherry Street. Keep an eye out for him.
1: Got it.
2: Five 07 to Maple, 10-7.

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dispatch to Bemis Lightning, Mastodon, Yellow 3, 4, 4, 4, 4, 4, 4, 4, 4, 4, 4, 4, 4, 4, 4, 4, 4, 4, 4, 4, 4, 4, 4, 4, 4, 4, 4, 4, 4, 4, 4, 4, 4, 4, 4, 4, 4, 4, 4, 4, 4, 4, 4, 4, 4, 4, 4, 4, 4, 4, 4, 4, 4, 4, 4, 4, 4, 4, 4, 4, 4, 4, 4, 4, 4, 4, 4, 4, 4, 4, 4, 4, 4, 4, 4, 4, 4, 4, 4, 4, 4, 4, 4, 4, 4, 4, 4, 4, 4, 4, 4, 4, 4, 4, 4, 4, 4, 4, 4, 4, 4, 4, 4, 4, 4, 4, 4, 4, 4, 4, 4, 4, 4, 4, 4, 4, 4, 4, 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
0: Thanks for responding.
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2: 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W3 and 770 copies, 1080.
0: 77 copies.
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2: We just made a design and comment of you in the crash. 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

0: Seventh, ma'am. What?
1: 62 at Riverside and the Elbow, Pennsylvania Ridge, Victor Charlie Juliet, 7044.
0: Can you do that?

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1: Or what?
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0: Angeles.
1: 62 Riverside, be out in your correction, Bravo. 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
0: Anyway.

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1: Big settlement. I'm going New York Ridge. Mike Delta Echo 9182.
0: Yeah.
1: 2236.

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2240.

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1: 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J4. Thank you.

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0: I just cleared that call out and ran off. I'll check on that at all. What do you think?
1: Me too, 49.

0: 14 West.
1: I'm in the area. How confident are you?
0: Okay. I'm unsure at this point. Only one phone call on this so far.
1: Chrissy and I haven't seen anything like that.
0: Okay. 22:55.

0: 7, 10, man. Tech settlement, Manchester. Video out with New York Rift 210, correction, 21100, Lincoln Yankee.
1: 2258.

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1: 75, over.
0: Yeah, you can cancel. We got EMT on for it.
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1: Temple. Well, the mail half, 2314.
0: Yeah, we have email half. I was about walking somewhere in my village here.

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To be clear with a narrative, could you just change this to a check well-being?

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Go ahead. 394, 474, I'll be out with Ohio. 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

I'm not sure if this is related, but got a report of a female with facial injuries, 146 West Main Street. I believe it's a female half you're looking for.

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1: Thanks for recording. And I'm the address again.
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0: 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It's regarding this assist citizen. She reported her son as a runaway to Dunkirk. The caller's going to be wearing a black Nissan Rogue.
1: Temporal.

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0: It sounds like that juvenile question may left about 2 hours ago. Possibly in a lobby in one of the hotels or motels in the city of Dunkirk, if you want to relay that to them.
1: Definitely.

0: 3227.
1: Clear dispatch, I'm looking for ambulance 431 is in service returning.
2: For 2357.

juvenile. 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Time for it. 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I know there's no hotels in it. 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

0: Jamestown Jets, 963. Progress Neighbors Field. Three apartments, 207 and 307. Both of them are pounding on the mutual floor space. 307 went to the door of 207. Now that you know what's going
1: to be.
0: 003.
2: Rescue 1 Engine 4, Medic 71, EMS, ALS response. 222 Townsend Street, Apartment 4,
0: yes,
2: for a 4-year-old female vomiting blood.
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2: Apartment 4 for a female vomiting blood.
0: Fire 12-2.

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0: Thanks. 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
2: 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Hearing away from home earlier. Apparently he's in the area of Homer.

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1: Okay.
0: 008.

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I get you to start moving to a welfare check. 10273 Miller Road. Caller is Mr. Siebold. Temple. Mabel, 770. Manager. 70, you're the only car I got left up there. 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
1: Local NCIC, OP Subscriber 7, I'm Darius Thomas, 812, he's showing out of Buffalo.
0: Stand by, sorry, can I do?

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2: 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If you could advise UPMC, please. I'm going to be following behind.

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0: 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I'll be clear, DIR. Double.

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0: 059.

teacher. 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Mackenzie Stye says she got a call for the dad. It sounded weird. Would like to take

0: and it'll fall on South Yellowstone to Birchwood Drive, apartment 7. Female elevated blood pressure.
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Her mom said she's apparently intoxicated. And was last seen heading south on Main.

10-4-1-58.

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Ambulance 1 EMS Coast, standard response, 508 Newland Avenue, apartment 2, male complaining of tooth and head pain. Jason Harvey, Ambulance 1 EMS Coast, standard response, 508 Newland Avenue, between Park and Myrtle, apartment 2, male complaining of tooth and head pain. Jason Harvey, 222.

0: West Sherman Westfield, 2 Sherman Westfield, 2 Sherman Westfield, 2 Sherman Westfield, 2 Sherman Westfield, 2 Sherman Westfield, 2 Sherman Westfield, 2 Sherman Westfield, 2 Sherman Westfield, 2 Sherman Westfield, 2 Sherman Westfield, 2 Sherman Westfield, 2 Sherman Westfield, 2 Sherman Westfield, 2 Sherman Westfield, 2 Sherman Westfield, 2 Sherman Westfield, 2 Sherman Westfield, 2 Sherman 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2 Sherman Westfield, 2 Sherman Westfield, 2 Sherman Westfield, 2 Sherman I'm sorry, I'm going to phone you now.
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0: This is Carrier 224 Prospect. A group of subjects trying to gain entry to a black SUV. Audible alarm sounded. Alarm still going. The vehicle is currently not moving.
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0: I'll be checking
1: out. 4-2.
0: Echo's gonna be Michael Alpha 9317.
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1: Okay, we'll be on fire this week, international vehicle.
0: Yeah.

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1: Are we adding in there?
0: Okay, for my partner, stay there. There might be more to this. He's on the phone with Tyra.

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0: 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Same issue as last night. This time just the basement door. Is there any updated information on a healer?
1: That's negative. It looks like we started where we left off this morning.
0: Denver.
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0: Your dispatch ambulance 291 is en route to Westfield Hospital with medics subbing 2 on board, not emergent.
1: Got 291 en route to Westfield with the county medic at 306.

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0: 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I'm going to get to a better spot and I'll give you an 18.
1: Temple.

DSV driver for a smaller sedan. Going southbound, Bennett. Just got off of the thruway in the wrong way and decided to get off and don't think I exit. Proceeded southbound on Bennett. Numbers inside the hall.

Priority 1 and 3, 3. Fire 3, 3. 3. 3. 3. 3. 3. 3. 3. 3. 3. 3. 3. 3. 3. 3. 3. 3. 3. 3. 3. 3. 3. 3. 3. 3. 3. 3. 3. 3. 3. 3. 3. 3. 3. 3. 3. 3. 3. 3. 3. 3. 3. 3. 3. 3. 3. 3. 3. 3. 3. 3. 3. 3. 3. 3. 3. 3. 3. 3. 3. 3. 3. 3. 3. 3. 3. 3. 3. 3. 3. 3. 3. 3. 3. 3. 3. 3. 3. 3. 3. 3. 3. 3. 3. 3. 3. 3. 3. 3. 3. 3. 3. 3. 3. 3. 3. 3. 3. 3. 3. 3. 3. 3. 3. 3. 3. 3. 3. 3. 3. 3. 3. 3. 3. 3. 3. 3. 3. 3. 3

0: fire rescue ones are now at Dunkirk Rehab and Nursing. Responding through 26.
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He's very belligerent. 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
0: Come for 4 a.m.

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0: 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He's like the dark spot. 2-3, it was.

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1: ELF,
0: Hawk with
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0: 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I put a call on your screen. 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

0: on your fire ambulance, 15's responding with one. 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
1: Officer just has a single basic EMT. Want me to switch the EMT?
0: Thank you.
1: Okay, we'll do it. Good evening.

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Hopper, Bam, and Nolan, they're on 86, westbound, exit 13.

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0: 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And if so, can you repeat?
1: 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It's at 1041.
0: Good copy now. Canceling.
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2: 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I am 411 best services at the hospital.

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1: Ambulance 141, go ahead.
0: Yeah, this lady here, you can continue, 71 to the scene. She has some pain in the left side of her head, which travels down into her abdomen. Unknown etiology at this time. It's been since like 4 o'clock this morning, but she is in severe pain. There's no fall. It's just a, you know, a complaint, general complaint at this time.
1: Time for another 73, did you copy? No, hard. 72.
0: Thank you very much. And it's 452, back to station. I was off the air.
1: I'm off the air, 742.

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1: 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He'll take them. Do you want me to hold him tight?
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0: Copy 749.

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0: Dispatch to 1 from 151. Excuse me.
1: Ambulance 151, go ahead.
0: The medic will be committed to this call and we'll be heading to Brooks.
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0: Christine Jameson.
1: Jameson.
0: Jen 8, Jim Horton, Shippers, and Rose.
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2: This has already been reset for maintenance. We're going to pick me.
1: Alarm. Burnwood, you're picking up. 825. Okay, I've got West Ham.

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1: That's affirmative. Dr. Carlin determined it was caused by burned food. They're picking up the return.
0: I copied. I'll can't do more there then.
1: Temple Rescue 121-826.
2: Fire dispatch, medic 72 is on the surround returning.
1: Paramedic 72, 827.

0: 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Burn food. 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May
1: 26th. Turn in. And those 15 will be turning 826.
2: Rescue 121 to fire dispatch.
1: Rescue 121, go ahead.

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1: It's about 272 are clear, Bird Lake, if you want to. 57, 513, and 514.
0: Okay. He was off on the ladder one.
2: Ladder one.
0: Let me get back in stage one. It's an EMS call with ambulance one. Going to be a VLS priority response. 22 to Chapin Street for an 87-year-old female, short of breath upon exertion. Ambulance 22 to Chapin for an 87-year-old female, short of breath upon exertion. Does have a cardiac history. And the crossings are Willard and Sayoda.
2: Somebody's off the air. Ambulance 1 will be responding.
0: Anyone up here? Ambulance 1 will be responding at 8:31. Upper 7, 31, 832.

ops on Washington Street and speak to the manager about a 4-gig situation. 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
0: 10-4, 851.

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1: 124 barrel street, 124 barrel street, 124 barrel street, 124 barrel street, 124 barrel street, 124 barrel street, 124 barrel street, 124 barrel street, 124 barrel street, 124 barrel street, 124 barrel street, 124 barrel street, 124 barrel street, 124 barrel street, 124 barrel street, 124 barrel street, 124 barrel street, 124 barrel street, 124 barrel street, 124 barrel street, 124 barrel street, 124 barrel street, 124 barrel street, 124 barrel street, 124 barrel street, 124 barrel street, 124 barrel street, 124 barrel street, 124 barrel street, 124 barrel street, 124 barrel street, 124 barrel street, 124 barrel street, 124 barrel street, 124 barrel street, 124 barrel street, 124 barrel street, 124 barrel street, 124 barrel street, 124 barrel street, 124 barrel street, 124 barrel street, 124 barrel street, 124 barrel street, 124 barrel street, 124 barrel street, 124 barrel street, 124 M491 to fire dispatch.
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2: 10-4, my car is running in our name, but Florida does not respond. I'm going to need a VIN number to get the tape. It says it has an expired Florida tag on it. And they also have a security camera that's being moved.

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1: 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Engine 1?

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1: Jamestown. I need a house here, so you are a fan of Santa Cruz, no place like it. 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
0: Okay, go ahead.
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0: and fire. 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
1: One. 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

James from. 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J7, you spin around and go south main. J5. Copy. I added a narrative for the last call. 6-5 at 4-12, please. 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
0: November, Tom, Juliet, Delta, Delta, Delta, Foxtrot, 3, Sierra Hotel, 128-738.

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0: Can I have the owner of the dealership come to 398 to do a statement in the lobby?
2: No, this is what's not happening. Liquid, there needs to be a report done in Lakewood.
0: Okay, yeah, I'm sorry, my mistake.
1: Well, can you do that so I can pick up where Dunkirk, city of Dunkirk, guys?

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2: Engine 3, 0, 3, 0. Engine 3, 0, 3, 0, 9, 5, 0, 0, 0, 0, 0, 0, 0, 0, 0, 0, 0, 0, 0, 0, 0, 0, 0, 0, 0, 0, 0, 0, 0, 0, 0, 0, 0, 0, 0, 0, 0, 0, 0, 0, 0, 0, 0, 0, 0, 0, 0, 0, 0, 0, 0, 0, 0, 0, 0, 0, 0, 0, 0, 0, 0, 0, 0, 0, 0, 0, 0, 0, 0, 0, 0, 0, 0, 0, 0, 0, 0, 0, 0, 0, 0, 0, 0, 0, 0, 0, 0, 0, 0, 0, 0, 0, 0, 0, 0, 0, 0, 0, 0, 0, 0, 0, 0, 0, 0, 0, 0, 0, 0, 0, 0, 0, 0, 0, 0, 0, 0, 0, 0, 0,

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1: Will do.

non-emergent response. 23 West 3rd Street, the Covenant Manor, apartment 405. A sister female out of a lift here. Region 3, non-emergent response. 23 West 3rd, the Covenant Manor. Excuse me, apartment 405. 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
0: There's a past times 48 situation. I mean, DMS if you can make phone contact.

ever run with her as a Florida conversion van that hooked up to the pavilion there with the central elevator and the driver and people in that area.

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Beginning mileage was going to be 55894.2. 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
0: 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If you can just run that in Missouri.
1: Stand by.
2: 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In the meantime, can you just let me back to the 89 River Street?

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1: We're all set. 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Email possible final article.
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0: 11-08.
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0: Farland Radio Set. I'm an analogy McCall. I do not have a driver, but if can you let me know when it's 74 or 70? Alfred Amigo, I have him on phone.
1: Yeah. How am I able to call?
2: 10-4, it was on physical domestic on Mitchell Road. 3813 in Ralph Roosberg.

Able to the cars responding from Midfield Road. One call around this, separating himself from the situation, going to be waiting across the street.

0: 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There was a verbal threat made with a weapon, however, there was not one displayed.
1: Copy. Intro mail.
0: Temple 13. You're 6-1-11-25.
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0: 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Like 35 in here and 11:46.
1: She has called for assistance.

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1: I'm 3, sir.
0: 10-4-1-2, 11-29.

Pinstone Firefighter Dispatch to Engine 4, County 70 is the EMS call, ALS response with an officer of BLS unit. 372 Price Street, Apartment 2 for mail season. 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

0: 735 ambulance, 13 EMS call, be able to get a response. 735 all three, with a 24-year-old male with a concussion, ambulance. Ambulance 13, be able to get a response. 735 all 20, with a 24-year-old male with a concussion, ambulance.
1: You can send the other cars to my location here at Dallas City. The other car is a little lack of equipment. It'll be a 24.
2: 15 is large, can I be? No.
1: Looks like the other vehicle is having trouble. It was found on school with my complaint issues we have for her. There's a complaint that's coming back towards me, so I don't think this will be that point for now.
2: Okay, what's the location?

0: you have UMass respond here for a head laceration?
1: Oh, forget it.

0: Crossroads,
1: or

0: 向香港，用这里刚刚走到的会场，
1: I'll be transporting one male back to LBP starting mileage 47866.
0: Cabral 3, 1148.

0: Fire ambulance 12.
1: Ambulance 12, right?
0: Yeah, Brooks, we'll start on these, let's see if that goes.
1: 10-4, do you want me to cancel the answer either?
2: Yeah, I'll be on her.
1: 10-4, 311-49.

0: Thank you for showing me en route to Mitchell River. You can keep turning in North Carolina, leaving my FTs on board.
1: Roger, 28-073 is responding.
0: Mercy, thank you.
1: Yeah, 11-50.

0: got a passport at 1:45 from Central and made a funeral home 3,000 in Concord.
1: Excellent.

Fire alarm, fire alarm, fire alarm, fire alarm, fire alarm, fire alarm, fire alarm, fire alarm, fire alarm, fire alarm, fire alarm, fire alarm, fire alarm, fire alarm, fire alarm, fire alarm, fire alarm, fire alarm, fire alarm, fire alarm, fire alarm, fire alarm, fire alarm, fire alarm, fire alarm, fire alarm, fire alarm, fire alarm, fire alarm, fire alarm, fire alarm, fire alarm, fire alarm, fire alarm, fire alarm, fire alarm, fire alarm, fire alarm, fire alarm, fire alarm, fire alarm, fire alarm, fire alarm, fire alarm, fire alarm, fire alarm, fire alarm, fire alarm, fire alarm, fire alarm, fire alarm, fire alarm, fire alarm, fire alarm, fire alarm, fire alarm, fire alarm, fire alarm, fire alarm, fire alarm, fire alarm, fire alarm, fire alarm

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0: because if I'm over crisis, if they're available from here.
1: Ten four. James on J3, J4.
0: What?
1: We had a few 742 East 2nd Street, lower back apartment, a third party report of a physical domestic.
0: Okay. 3-4-3-1-2.
2: Call 312.
0: You're going to be approaching from Stillwater Road or 4th Avenue?
2: We're just going to be hitting Baker here in a little bit.
0: Alright, you're going to 4th Avenue, you'll be able to back in the second driveway. It's a loop around driveway.
2: Copy that, thank you.

0: called the 1157. It doesn't appear that that address exists, but I don't know what you're trying to get there.
1: Julius, 741,
2: he's back there.
1: Andrew?
2: You can go ahead and drop that to non-emergent. The patient will be most likely sitting up here, just waiting for evaluation.
1: 10-4.
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4: Cassidy,
3: good mess. There's going to be a false alarm. I'm going to reset.
4: There's a false
3: alarm. I'm going to reset.
4: 1158.
0: Oh, thanks. This was advised. Surgery to give 10-10 and 18.

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0: 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He's the person left on the carpet.
1: Wondering, I'll check.
0: Steve, she has a listen, Charlie. She's probably hiding.

0: No information, some narrative. Gear was gone on arrival. I'll be clear.
1: Transfer 3822, 1201.
2: One green, William Union 6952, Scooter White, Mitsubishi.
1: 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For all three, now with the PD at 1201.
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Abraham. Got you, 1203. What's the correct address? 741. I'll change that.

0: challenging for. 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The husband came on his little friend and the female done a lot. There's a OP in place. They have refrained from the young children on there.
1: So can you make contact with Mr. Herman down the two-way holiday motel?

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1: Back to the jail, starting 20207.
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0: Two three, can you check a 911 hangup at the West Western? Unable to make contact on callback.
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0: Copy that, 1221.

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0: 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I shouldn't have canceled the ambulance.
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0: I'm not sure if you was maybe a civil claim or requesting a phone call to start with.
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2: Three one. I just spoke with her. She hung up. She said she's not there.
3: 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An individual here. No one's answering.
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0: 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There's a 318 there. The email caller is near about,
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0: The Salmon Ulster Unit, they're down at 30 West Harrison Street, Riverhawk. It's going to be up on a bench near the Washington Street Bridge. You should talk with Brick area for a meltdown. Again, that's near 30 West Harrison. It's a male on a bench near the Washington Street Bridge in the Chautauqua Brick area. Ulster Ambulance is already on location.
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0: All 15?

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K5, can you head down to the Ritter Walk? There's an all-star crew on scene. Suspicious male. 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
1: 1306.
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0: Yeah, I'll give it a try.

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0: 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Got a caller in reception requesting to speak to an officer about issues with a crash rocket.
1: Yes, 1334.

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1: There's something.
0: Came from.
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0: three, you can disregard if I'm canceled.
1: And you put back quarters.
2: We're back to quarters, 1346.
3: Well,

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1: Mabel.
0: Yeah, now Allegheny. There's the tracks in New York. Juliet, well, Charlie 0X.
2: 24 to find this match.
1: 49.
2: We have an ETA on the mix.
1: Park's being driven now.
0: 75. Location.
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4: 87 and 423. Can you pull over up here around the bend?

0: Have there been any other calls on this besides the
1: Yes.
0: Oh, check the area as you like. Okay.
2: 1353.
0: We'll be 98.

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1: Copy, 1302.
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1: I'm going to be heading out of the Brockton for this unauthorized use.
0: Copy, 1402.
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0: make contact with the complainant. She's going to be in the parking lot of Barcelona Beach in a red Kia. She's going to be about a possible well-being check.
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1: What
0: is the house? I don't know what it is. It's yours.
1: Two-year-old,
0: but
1: we
0: were
1: choking.
0: I
1: gave
0: him some back blows.
1: Having some
0: difficulty breathing.
1: Repeating these doctors,

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for Southern Mike 35 EMS call, ALS response, and all the star. Is this 8 Bowen Street in the upper apartment? 38 meltdown, difficulty in breathing. 35 ALS response, and all star. 58 Bowen Street, the upper apartment. 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

Medic 78, 78 Bone Street, Upper Department, 38 Old Mill, Just Breathing, 38 Bone Street, Upper Department, 38 Old Mill, Just Breathing, 38 Bone Street, Upper Department, 38 Old Mill, Just Breathing, 14 Different.

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2: This is 3, 4252. 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

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Car will return in 1459. 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
1: I'm 35 with the two juveniles until their grandmother arrives on scene.
0: Are you able to get her contact information?

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2: 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Kilo Tango Uniform 6733.
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0: 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You guys calmed down, but it's very disorderly. Just about an hour ago.
1: Copy, 1555. 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
1: 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Nick De Alia, Santiago, November 19, 1975.
0: Okay, bye.

0: 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I'm new routed in, got paperwork off in the hospital.
1: Thank you,

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0: Copy 16-12.

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0: Well, I'm not sure if they're still there. There was somebody at station that turned in some old medication.
1: Transboro, head that way.

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0: Phoenix Sound J1A3. A disorderly person at 28 Fairfield Ave. Tony Mosley's over there starting a fight, arguing.
1: Take a well-being check. Hunt Road, Mount Boulevard. He's sitting next to his bike, holding his knee. I'm sure of the situation.
0: The caller refused to give us any information.
1: I can try calling and call her for the Fifth Avenue call and see if she's there, unless you just want to swing by.
0: Okay, sure. I'll work that way.
2: Chautauqua Medical Center, 14 Whittier Avenue, 73 Avenue, 73 Avenue, 73 Avenue, 73 Avenue, 73 Avenue, 73 Avenue, 73 Avenue, 73 Avenue, 73 Avenue, 73 Avenue, 73 Avenue, 73 Avenue, 73 Avenue, 73 Avenue, 73 Avenue, 73 Avenue, 73 Avenue, 73 Avenue, 73 Avenue, 73 Avenue, 73 Avenue, 73 Avenue, 73 Avenue, 73 Avenue, 73 Avenue, 73 Avenue, 73 Avenue, 73 Avenue, 73 Avenue, 73 Avenue, 73 Avenue, 73 Avenue, 73 Avenue, 73 Avenue, 73 Avenue, 73 Avenue, 73 Avenue, 73 Avenue, 73 Avenue, 73 Avenue, 73 Avenue, 73 Avenue, 73 Avenue, 73 Avenue, 73

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1: 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Harrison, 48 situation in Shawnee Road.

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0: Got a past tense. The call. Looks like the caller's gonna be home. 310 West 4th Street. Station 90 EMS. Are you gonna take a report?

0: I've gone to the Walmart for two and cost me an AP.
1: Good morning.
0: 6851.
1: Did you not be clear than ask?
0: He was 1660 Edge Road aggravated harassment, possible P violation.

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0: Copy 1653. 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

0: 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Mike Echo Juliet 6175.
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1: 7-1.
0: We just passed this ambulance 211. Correction, we don't have a medic with us.
1: 7-4.

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worker. 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
1: Strict employee. 3813 speaking. 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
1: Kennedy, employee, trying to speak with people.
0: 10-4, 24, did you copy?
1: 24, copy, thank you.

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1: Yeah, let's call.
0: Yeah, Alumni Hall, 15 White Avenue. Diabetic Emergency, the first floor, 15 White Avenue.

0: 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Jamestown, can you relay to 3814?
1: Happy, he's in Brooklyn. Are you going with this one?

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1: 735.
2: Fire dispatch, ambulance 2-1 leaving Westfield Hospital.
1: 735. 214, medic 21, come down South Avenue. That'll be easiest route.

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1: And 91, you just passed South Avenue. Please dispatch, when Northlake gets to the road, have them come through the South Gate entrance and just proceed straight down South Avenue, please.
0: Perfect.
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1: Simple.
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1: 9297 Marks Corners Road, French Creek. Should be between Merck's and French Creek, Miami Road. And that 1019 male, believe this is not going to be Superpa Domestic, the male being 19.
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0: clear. I have a checked all thing on Charlie Lane.
1: Okay,

0: females refusing EMS at this time. She's in apartment one, the suspect's in apartment two. Not sure exactly what happened there.
1: Seven seven eight Mabel FD 20 PX Sunny.
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1: 3-1.
2: I'm 5-5 male, let's see if I've any time.
1: Stratford. Should not be a call in Railroad Avenue.
2: Negative.
1: An assault just occurred. Caller's Department 1. Suspect went into Apartment 2.
2: Stratford.
1: Seven seven four 705 going to Mark's Quarters Road for 19 male, believe it's a domestic related to my work that way.
0: Can you leave on me?
1: It's Tetford. We just 705 and 774 and route up to the Moose Corners Road for 1019 mail, believe to be domestic related.

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0: advising the road is closed from Clymer Sherman Road to Minor Press Creek Road.
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0: 115 Booster. Caller's requesting a wall be checked on the upstairs neighbor.
1: 10-4. 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
0: 10-4. Steel 22.
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1: 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Oh, or a sniffer.
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0: 11 and Cassio. We'll have one in custody.
1: One in custody, 1830.
0: 7, excuse me. Can you just run a criminal history on Pedro and just send it to my email for me?

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0: EMT, EMT, EMT, EMT, EMT, EMT, EMT, EMT, EMT, EMT, EMT, EMT, EMT, EMT, EMT, EMT, EMT, EMT, EMT, EMT, EMT, EMT, EMT, EMT, EMT, EMT, EMT, EMT, EMT, EMT, EMT, EMT, EMT, EMT, EMT, EMT, EMT, EMT, EMT, 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
1: That's

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1: 308 Ross 39 1070
0: Rotunda Boulevard.
1: Male
0: passed out, currently conscious. Ambulance 12. 10270 Rotunda Boulevard. For an ALS EMS call for a male passed out,
1: currently conscious.
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0: be there in a minute.
1: Before I'm advising you, you don't have any AT on your board with the medics en route. Would you be okay with that?
0: Good for. I'm just following the medic. We'll be at the hall in the box.
1: Good for. Thank you. Keep turning on, please.
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0: from a domestic at the quick fill on Fairmont Avenue. To be Jennifer Hoogle.
1: It's a caller.
2: Dispatch, ambulance 452 responding.
3: 1822.
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1: All right, yeah, thank you.
2: We're on fire dispatch. Rob Vail and Ron Vail are on fire. 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

0: Josh, just the advice. Is your employer unresponsive female believe not to be breathing in 1156 Merle Burrow Road?
1: Copy, can you tell me you're up?
0: Definitely.
2: So I'm responding. And for patient's breathing, still orders mass 1933.
1: For dispatch
2: 1833. Medic on scene states that he couldn't breathe, but they were still responsive.

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1: Dave, you said you want the rooms?
0: Time for.

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1: 74. 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We're clear with the signature.
2: Oh, 1837.
1: Dispatch,
2: Daniel. Okay.

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1: Oh, yeah. Hold on to contact them.

0: engine 5, respond to 42 million currently lane, the Swiss JPD possible first entry. Engine 5, 42A as an animal, Shirley Lane, assist JPD, possible forced entry, 1843.
1: Or 0.9.

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While he was on the phone with the call taker. 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
0: Bravo.
1: Central vehicle lockout at Sunset Bay Marina, Lagoon Jeep, near the boat launch.

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0: What's in Clinton for a power line down on the ground? West 6th and Clinton for a power line down. 1904.
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1: Sure.
0: Pole 1, 42915. Pole 2, 42920. Pole 3, 29685. We'll be remaining here.

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0: 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Ambulance 12, ALS assist with eastbound. North Chautauqua Dental in the parking lot. 24-year-old male, sweaty, self-sufficiency. 1946.

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1: Eastbound, sir. 9244.
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0: 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Rescue on Vienna, Brooks, 1-3 Mountains, and mileage 55904.5.
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1: 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She advised that individual has not lived here for approximately 3 weeks. She believes he could be at 95 Lincoln.